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4: Good evening. This is Kirsty Hansen back with a 5-day forecast. Tonight we'll see clear skies and a low of 18. For the rest of the week, we can expect sunshine and highs from 28 to 31. Then on Saturday, sunny with a high of 36. 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
2: Good evening. This is Kirsty Hansen back with a five-day forecast. Tonight we'll see clear skies and a low of 18. For the rest of the week, we can expect sunshine and highs from 28 to 31. Then on Saturday, sunny with a high of 36. 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
1: Good evening. This is Kirsty Hansen back with the 5-day forecast. Tonight we'll see clear skies and a low of 18. For the rest of the week, we can expect sunshine and highs from 28 to 31. Then on Saturday, sunny with a high of 36. 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
6: Good evening. This is Kirsty Hansen back with a five-day forecast. Tonight we'll see clear skies and a low of 18. For the rest of the week, we can expect sunshine and highs from 28 to 31. Then on Saturday, sunny with a high of 36. 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
4: Good evening. This is Kirsty Hansen back with a 5-day forecast. Tonight we'll see clear skies and a low of 18. For the rest of the week, we can expect sunshine and highs from 28 to 31. Then on Saturday, sunny with a high of 36. 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
3: Good evening. This is Kirsty Hansen back with a five-day forecast. Tonight we'll see clear skies and a low of 18. For the rest of the week, we can expect sunshine and highs from 28 to 31. Then on Saturday, sunny with a high of 36. 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
5: Good evening. This is Kirsty Hansen back with a five-day forecast. Tonight we'll see clear skies and a low of 18. For the rest of the week, we can expect sunshine and highs from 28 to 31. Then on Saturday, sunny with a high of 36. 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
4: Good evening. This is Kirsty Hansen back with a five-day forecast. Tonight we'll see clear skies and a low of 18. For the rest of the week, we can expect sunshine and highs from 28 to 31. Then on Saturday, sunny with a high of 36. 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

0: 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But family does whatever it takes to stay. At Ronald McDonald House, we believe families shouldn't have to fight alone. 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Because when a child is sick, family stays. And Ronald McDonald House stays with them.
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3: Good evening. This is Kirsty Hansen back with a five-day forecast. Tonight we'll see clear skies and a low of 18. For the rest of the week, we can expect sunshine and highs from 28 to 31. Then on Saturday, sunny with a high of 36. To stream local news, weather, and sports, head to the Swift Current online app and subscribe to the Daily News.
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8: Good evening. This is Kirsty Hansen back with a five-day forecast. Tonight we'll see clear skies and a low of 18. For the rest of the week, we can expect sunshine and highs from 28 to 31. Then on Saturday, sunny with a high of 36. 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
1: Good evening. This is Kirsty Hansen back with the 5-day forecast. Tonight we'll see clear skies and a low of 18. For the rest of the week, we can expect sunshine and highs from 28 to 31. Then on Saturday, sunny with a high of 36. 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
2: Good evening. This is Kirsty Hansen back with a 5-day forecast. Tonight we'll see clear skies and a low of 18. For the rest of the week, we can expect sunshine and highs from 28 to 31. Then on Saturday, sunny with a high of 36. 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
2: Good morning. This is Kirsty Hansen back with a 5-day forecast. This morning we're looking at sunshine and smoke with a high of 30 and a low of 16 later on. Tomorrow and Friday we'll see sun and highs from 28 to 31. Saturday we can expect sun and a high of 36. Then on Sunday, sunny with a high of 28. 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
2: Good morning. This is Kirsty Hansen back with a five-day forecast. This morning we're looking at sunshine and smoke with a high of 30 and a low of 16 later on. Tomorrow and Friday we'll see sun and highs from 28 to 31. Saturday we can expect sun and a high of 36. Then on Sunday, sunny with a high of 28. 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
3: Good morning. This is Kirsty Hansen back with a five-day forecast. This morning we're looking at sunshine and smoke with a high of 30 and a low of 16 later on. Tomorrow and Friday we'll see sun and highs from 28 to 31. Saturday we can expect sun and a high of 36. Then on Sunday, sunny with a high of 28. 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
6: Good morning. This is Kirsty Hansen back with a five-day forecast. This morning we're looking at sunshine and smoke with a high of 30 and a low of 16 later on. Tomorrow and Friday we'll see sun and highs from 28 to 31. Saturday we can expect sun and high of 36. Then on Sunday, sunny with a high of 28. To stream local news, weather, and sports,

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1: Good morning. This is Kirsty Hansen back with a five-day forecast. This morning we're looking at sunshine and smoke with a high of 30 and a low of 16 later on. Tomorrow and Friday we'll see sun and highs from 28 to 31. Saturday we can expect sun and a high of 36. Then on Sunday, sunny with a high of 28. 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
2: Good morning. This is Kirsty Hansen back with a 5-day forecast. This morning we're looking at sunshine and smoke with a high of 30 and a low of 16 later on. Tomorrow and Friday we'll see sun and highs from 28 to 31. Saturday we can expect sun and a high of 36. Then on Sunday, sunny with a high of 28. 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
5: Good morning. This is Kirsty Hansen back with a five-day forecast. This morning we're looking at sunshine and smoke with a high of 30 and a low of 16 later on. Tomorrow and Friday we'll see sun and highs from 28 to 31. Saturday we can expect sun and a high of 36. Then on Sunday, sunny with a high of 28. 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
2: Good morning. This is Kirsty Hansen back with a five-day forecast. This morning we're looking at sunshine and smoke with a high of 30 and a low of 16 later on. Tomorrow and Friday we'll see sun and highs from 28 to 31. Saturday we can expect sun and a high of 36. Then on Sunday, sunny with a high of 28. 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
4: Good morning. This is Kirsty Hansen back with a 5-day forecast. This morning we're looking at sunshine and smoke with a high of 30 and a low of 16 later on. Tomorrow and Friday we'll see sun and highs from 28 to 31. Saturday we can expect sun and high of 36. Then on Sunday, sunny with a high of 28. 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

0: Martin Garrix and Ed Sheeran on Magic 97, the best songs and the best variety. Colin Powers here on the Magic Morning Show, fueled by Pioneer Co-op. It's 6:09 on a Wednesday morning, kind of a hazy Wednesday morning as we see the sun come up, a big orange dot in the sky with that haze right now. But taking a look at the air quality, it's not as bad as it could be. It's at 4, which is moderate risk, and we're supposed to be in that low to moderate risk for most of the day today. Do take precautions if that does bother you, though. We'll take a look at the weather forecast details. Hot week in store for us still in just a few moments, and we'll give you a chance to win a couple of passes to see a movie at the Clearwater Drive, and I'll tell you more about that in just a few moments. We also have the impossible question coming up at 7:50, and we got the birthdays for Ricky All Day Grill coming up at 7:40. Another reminder that Friday we're giving away the $50 gift card from Ricky's. One lucky person celebrating a birthday in the month of July will win that. 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
0: Sunshine today in the high of 30, a few clouds tonight, low of 18. Sunny and the risk of a thunderstorm tomorrow with a high of 31, 32 for Friday. And 37, still looking at that for Saturday, but a big cool down on the way for the rest of the long weekend. 25 for Sunday and 22 for Holiday Monday. More weather details on the Canada West Harvest Center weather page on Swift Current Online. Sunshine, 16 degrees right now in Swift Current. AM delivery road report. Roads are in pretty good shape. No major traffic problems out there. But if you do see something you think other drivers should know about, call us or text us at 306-773-0971.
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0: Mike Posner on Magic 97, Dua Lipa, Dance the Night from the Barbie movie in there too. Colin Powers here at 6:19 on the Magic Morning Show, fueled by Pioneer Co-op. We have your local news coming up in just a few moments. Gracie Abrams and Con the Artist on the way with new music too. And today we're giving you another chance to win a couple of passes to see a movie at the Clearwater Drive-In this summer. 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Lots of great movies coming to the drive-in next month. 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And that's how you can have a chance to win a couple of passes to see a movie there. Just tell me what's playing at the drive-in tonight. And I'll give you some hints. You probably know what it is already, but I'll give you some hints. It's the latest in an iconic Disney Pixar franchise and one of the biggest movies of the year.
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2: RCMP have shared details about an altercation early on Monday that ended with three arrests and the apprehension of a man wanted on a warrant in Swift Current for over 2 years. And Swift Current residents in the Ashley Park area are being advised of a planned power outage this morning. 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
0: Sunshine today with a high of 30, a few clouds, low of 18 tonight, sunny tomorrow with a risk of a thunderstorm and a high of 31, 32 for Friday, 37 for Saturday, and then things will start cooling down again on Sunday. More weather details on the Canada West Harvest Center weather page on Swift Current Online. Sunshine 16 right now on Swift Current.
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0: Nickelback on Magic 97. Sabrina Carpenter with Manchild in there, too. Colin Powers here at 642 on the Magic Morning Show, fueled by Pioneer Co-op. As I figure out which button to press here, 16 degrees right now in Swift Current. Nice and sunny out there. 30 is our high for today. Staying in the 30s for the rest of this week, and we're still looking at 37 for Saturday, but back into the mid-20s, it looks like, for the rest of the long weekend. More about the details coming up in just a few moments. Justin Bieber with his latest on the way, too. And the Swift Current District Chamber of Commerce has opened nominations for this year's SC Bex Awards. The SC Bex Awards Gala is coming up in the fall, but nominations are open now. And Carla Ricocci from the Chamber stopped by yesterday to talk about the different categories.
1: We have small, medium, and large business of the year. We have not-for-profit, the startup new business of the year, employer of persons experiencing disabilities, emerging entrepreneur, employer of the year. And then we also have a couple of categories that the board votes on, which is member business of the year and Hall of Fame. And then the Community Impact Award that can be an individual, a not-for-profit, or a business.
0: Nominations are being taken until the end of August. You can send in your nomination on the Chamber's website. And we got some more details, too, on Swift Current Online.
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0: Ho, ho, ho! Sunshine today and a high of 30, a few clouds tonight, low of 18, sunny and a high of 31 for tomorrow, 32 for Friday, and 37 for Saturday. Then back into the mid-20s, 25 for Sunday, and 22 for holiday Monday. Looking pretty pleasant. More weather details on the Canada West Harbour Centre weather page on Swift Current Online. Sunshine, 16 degrees right now in Swift Current. AM delivery road reports, smooth sailing out there. No major traffic problems to tell you about. But if you do see something you think other drivers should know about, call us or text us at 306-773-0971.

0: Time Machine from Talk on Magic 97. Justin Bieber, Speed Demon in there too. Colin Powers here on the Magic Morning Show, fueled by Pioneer Co-op. Just about 7 o'clock at 6:52 to be exact. We have your local news coming up in just a few moments from the Swiftcurrent Online Newsroom. And we're hoping you can join us on Friday for next Lentz Plumbing and Heating Taste of Summer Charity Barbecue. With the proceeds supporting the center. Nathan Weave from the center joined me yesterday to talk more about it.
1: For us as an organization, one of our key goals is to work alongside businesses, companies, places like Golden West in our community. And so we're very grateful to be able to have this opportunity to, the weather's beautiful. You may as well get outside. So to have the opportunity to do this alongside Golden West, we're pretty grateful. We've worked and done a lot of different things over the years with the fine folks here, and so just another opportunity to partner up and to do something fun together. So we're really grateful to be able to be that recipient and to do something like this and to be able to raise some funds to go towards more programming at the center.
0: The barbecue is happening Friday from 11:30 to 1. Delicious burger, bag of chips, and a drink for a minimum donation of $10. All the proceeds going to the center. And if you donate a little bit extra, you'll have a chance to win a barbecue grill from Lentz Plumbing and Heating. And we're making a draw for that at the end of the summer. Join us for our next Lentz Plumbing and Heating Taste of Summer Charity Barbecue Friday at Innovation Center, right here at our studios at Innovation Center from 11:30 to 1. And a big thank you again to CMX Power Sports, Triways Disposal, Ricky's All Day Grill, Brunswick Creek Psychology Services, and Living Sky Casino for helping us out this summer.
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3: 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And Maple Creek's long-awaited water slides are officially open, just in time for one of the hottest stretches of the summer. 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
0: Sunshine today in the high of 30, a few clouds tonight, low of 18, sunny tomorrow with the risk of a thunderstorm and a high of 31, more sunshine on the way, 32 for Friday and 37 for Saturday, but a big cool down is happening for the rest of the long weekend. More weather details on the Canada West Harvest Center weather page on Swiftcurrent Online. Sunshine 16 right now in Swiftcurrent.
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0: The Time of My Life from Benson Boone on Magic 97. The best songs and the best variety. Good morning, everyone. 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It's 7:09. Nice and sunny right now. 16 degrees or 17 degrees as I refresh the weather page. So it is starting to warm up, going up to a high of 30. The heat warning has ended, but we'll probably see it again in a couple of days because we'll see some extreme heat for at least the start of the long weekend. More weather details on the way in just a few moments. We got the impossible question at 7:50, and of course the birthdays for Ricky's coming up at 7:40. Still time to get those in. 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And we're giving you a chance to win a couple of passes to see a movie at the Clearwater Drive-In. All you have to do is go to clearwaterdrivein.com and tell us what movie is playing there tonight. You probably know already, but I'll give you a couple of hints anyway. It's the latest in an iconic Disney Pixar franchise and one of the biggest movies of the year so far.
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0: Sunshine today in the high of 30, a few clouds tonight, low of 18, sunny in the high of 31 tomorrow, risk of a thunderstorm in the afternoon as well. More sunshine, 32 for Friday and 37 degrees for Saturday. Then a big cool down. We'll go from 37 on Saturday to a high of just 25 on Sunday and 22 for holiday Monday. More weather details on the Canada West Harvest Center weather page on Swift Current Online. I don't think a lot of people will complain about that though. Sunshine, 17 degrees right now in Swift Current. AM Delivery Road Report. Roads are in pretty good shape. No major traffic problems out there, but if you do see something you think other drivers should know about, call us or text us at 306-773-0971.
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0: Nick Jonas on Magic 97, the best songs and the best variety. Pink Pony Club from Chapel Roan in there, too. Colin Powers here at 720 on the Magic Morning Show, fueled by Pioneer Co-op. We have your local news coming up in just a few moments. Biggest hit ever for Team Impala. And Charlotte Cardin with a huge hit coming up just before 7:30 as well. And this weekend, it's an August-long weekend tradition here in Southwest Saskatchewan. The Herbert Stampede getting underway on Friday. CCA Rodeo action in Levi Spear with the Rodeo Committee says it's got everything for rodeo fans to enjoy.
1: So we have every major rodeo event, all the bareback riding, saddle bronc, bull riding, your timed events, calf roping, barrel racing, team roping, along with the junior events, junior steer riding, novice, bareback, saddle bronc, bulls, junior girls barrels, ladies breakaway roping. And then Sunday, we have our

0: Wild Cow Race, which is always popular. And then Saturday and Sunday, both days, we have Wild Pony Races for the kids and Mutton Busing. There's a group in the town of Herbert. They put on a car show. And Saturday morning, there's the parade that runs right through town.
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3: RCMP have shared details about an altercation early on Monday that ended with three arrests and the apprehension of a man wanted on a warrant in Swift Current for over 2 years. Swift Current residents in the Ashley Park area are being advised of a planned power outage this morning. 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
1: Sunshine today and a high of 30, a few clouds, a low of 18 tonight, sunny tomorrow and a high of 31, and then back to some extreme heat for Friday and Saturday, 32 and 37, looking at that for Saturday, then a big cool down for the rest of the long weekend. More weather details on the Canada West Harvest Center weather page on Swift Current Online. Sunshine, 17 degrees right now in Swift Current.
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0: 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It's 17 degrees right now in Swift Current, going up to 30 today. 37, we're still looking at that for Saturday as this hot weather continues. But a big cool down could be on the way for most of the long weekend. More about the details coming up in just a few moments. And we got the birthdays now for Ricky's All Day Grill on North Service Road. 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Megan Graham is turning 37 today. Happy birthday from Zoe Sloan and the rest of your family. And Ryan Olenek is turning 48 today. Happy birthday from Tasha Parker, Cutter, and Huxton. And it looks like those are all of our birthdays for today. And Ryan Olenek on his 48th birthday, he is now in the draw for a chance to win a $50 gift card from Ricky's All Day Grill. And we're going to make that draw on Friday. And we got the birthdays for you again tomorrow morning at this time. 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
0: Sunshine today in the high of 30, a few clouds tonight, low of 18, sunny in the high of 31 tomorrow, 32 for Friday, and 37 degrees for Saturday. Looking like the hottest day of the year, perhaps, on Saturday. Then a big cool down, 25 for Sunday and 22 for Holiday Monday. More weather details on the Canada West Harvest Center weather page on Swift Current Online. Sunshine, 17 degrees right now in Swift Current. AM delivery road report. Roads are in pretty good shape. No major traffic problems out there. But if you do see something you think other drivers should know about, call us or text us at 306-773-0971.
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0: Preston Pablo on Magic 97. Taylor Swift, I Knew It, I Knew You in there too. That's from a movie that is playing at the Clearwater Drive-In at Kyle tonight. I'm not going to tell you what it is. That's your job. That's what you got to tell me for your chance to win a couple of passes to see a movie at the drive-in this summer. 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That's where you can find out what movie's playing there tonight. That'll give you a hand. Colin Powers here on the Magic Morning Show, fueled by Pioneer Co-op. Just about 8 o'clock, we have your local news coming up at the top of the hour from the Swiftcurrent Online Newsroom. Right now it's time for the impossible question, chance to earn some bragging rights, and the prestigious yet imaginary title of impossible question champion of the day. And here is that question today. It could be a tricky one. Over the last year, we've seen 136 new ones of these. What are they? Over the last year, we've seen 136 new ones of these. What are they? Call or text in your guest, 306-773-0971. Got it up on our Facebook page as well, our impossible question today. Over the last year, we've seen 136 new ones of these. What are they? Call or text in your guest, 306-773-0971, or try down on Facebook.
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0: Sunshine today and a high of 30, a few clouds tonight, low of 18, sunny tomorrow and a high of 31. More sunshine, 32 for Friday and 37 degrees for Saturday. Then a big cool down, 25 for Sunday and 22 for holiday Monday. More weather details on the Canada West Harvest Center weather page on Swiftcurrent Online. Sunshine, 17 degrees right now in Swiftcurrent. Our impossible question today, over the last year, we've seen 136 new ones of these. What are they? We're still trying to figure this out. Call or texting your guest, 306-773-0971. Put in the guest on our Facebook page. Over the last year, we've seen 136 new ones of these. What are they? Hopefully we can find out soon. Right now, Pineo, Loeb, and Jordan on Magic.

0: Homewrecker from Somber on Magic 97, the best songs and the best variety. Briefly held the number one spot on the American Top 40 about a week or so ago, but it slipped out of the top spot this past weekend. We'll hear from the lady that holds that number one spot again in just a few moments. But you can catch the 1840 Saturday at 2 and Sunday at 8 right here on Magic 97, by the way. Colin Powers here on the Magic Morning Show, fueled by Pioneer Co-op. It's 8:08. It's nice and sunny out there and really starting to warm up. 18 degrees right now in Swift Current, going up to 30 today. Not as hot as it has been over the last couple of days. The heat warning has been lifted for Southwest Saskatchewan, but we'll be back into the extreme heat for at least part of the long weekend. More about the details coming up in just a few moments. A big weekend coming up in Simi. We'll talk more about that in a few moments as well. And we're still trying to figure out the impossible question today. Over the last year, we've seen 136 new ones of these. What are they? Now, these are things that you probably see or use every day. Think about that and put in the guess. Call or text in your guess at 306-773-0971. And try it out on our Facebook page. Our impossible question today. Over the last year, we've seen 136 new ones of these. What are they? Hopefully, we'll figure that out soon. And we'll also, it's also up to you to figure out what movie is playing at the Clearwater Drive-In tonight for your chance to win a couple of passes to see a movie there. Here's a clip from said movie.
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0: Now, you probably know what it is, so why not text in your guest 306-773-0971 or put in your guest on your Facebook page. 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
0: Sunshine today with a high of 30, a few clouds, a low of 18 tonight. Sunny tomorrow with the risk of a thunderstorm and a high of 31. More sunshine and more hot weather on the way. 32 for Friday and 37 for Saturday. But a big cool down for the rest of the long weekend. 25 for Sunday and only 22 degrees for holiday Monday. But I don't think a lot of us will complain about that, especially the ones without air conditioning. Yeah, I feel you. More weather details on the Canada West Harvest Center weather page on Swift Current Online. Sunshine, 18 degrees right now in Swift Current. AM delivery road reports, smooth sailing for the most part. No major traffic problems out there. But if you do see something you think other drivers should know about, call us or text us at 306-773-0971.
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0: Avicii on Magic 97 and Olivia Dean, Man I Need in there too. And Olivia Dean is indeed back at number one on the American Top 40 with So Easy to Fall in Love, a second number one hit for her already and the longest running number one hit on the AT40 this year. Catch the AT40 Saturday at 2 and Sunday at 8 right here on Magic 97. Colin Powers here on the Magic Morning Show, fueled by Pioneer Co-op. Still trying to find out the right answer for the impossible question today. Over the last year, we've seen 136 new ones of these. What are they? And it's something you probably see or use every day. Think about that. Call or text in your guest, 306-773-0971, or try it out on our Facebook page. Over the last year, we've seen 136 new ones of these. What are they? Hopefully we'll find out soon. Right now, let's turn things over to Chris, who has a special guest with him.
1: On the phone lines with us, we've got Trampas Lassell, the president of the Simi Rec Board. Good morning, Trampas.
2: Good morning, Chris.
1: How goes the battle so far this morning?
2: So far, so good. Yep, just a beautiful morning here, out raking some hay and getting ready for the day.
1: Fantastic. And I would imagine, of course, everyone out in the Simi area is getting excited for the Summer Sizzler coming up this weekend.
2: Yeah, it's our 8th annual Sizzler this weekend. I guess by the forecast, there truly will be a Sizzler this year. We've got two bands coming out, some food available. Beer will be cold and should be a good time.
1: Absolutely. So where can people attend the event? Where is it going to be taking place?
2: We have it in our hall in Simi. We have an outside section there. So if it's a little warm in the hall, we can get out and cool off out there. Some beer served outside. We have a stage set up outside and inside. So the bands play continuously. When one stops, the other one takes over. And we got Bakersfield and Rib Rash coming out again. They did a real great job and looking forward to having them again.
1: Absolutely. So what time does everything get kickstarted?
2: Doors open at 8:30, and I think we're shutting down about 1:30 or 2 o'clock. So cabs are available, ATM on site, and should be everything you need to have a good time.
1: Ticket prices, what do they look like?
2: $35.
1: Excellent. And, you know, for those that maybe have not had a chance to attend the Summer Sizzler, like you said, it's quite literally going to be a sizzler. It's going to be hot out this year. What can they expect to see for those that maybe haven't attended before?
2: We're pretty lucky with the vicinity we are with to two lakes. So we get lots of lake crowd that comes up, and it's a good mix of young crew and an old crew. And just like I said, leaves with lots of fun and lots of laughs and a good time.
1: Absolutely. Is there anything else you wanted to add this morning, Trampas?
2: No, just I guess thanks to you, Chris, and the radio station for all the support and advertising you guys give us out here. We appreciate it, and hope

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2: RCMP have shared details about an altercation early on Monday that ended with three arrests and the apprehension of a man wanted on a warrant in Swift Current for over 2 years. And Swift Current residents in the Ashley Park area are being advised of a planned power outage this morning. 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
6: Sunshine today with a high of 30, a few clouds, a low of 18. Tonight, sunny tomorrow and a high of 31. Might see a thunderstorm tomorrow too. Sunshine 32 for Friday and 37 degrees for Saturday. And then it's really going to start cooling down on Sunday. More weather details on the Canada West Harvest Center weather page on Swift Current Online. Sunshine 18 degrees right now on Swift Current.
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0: Ed Sheeran on Magic 97, the best songs and the best variety. 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It's 8:39. Thanks for letting us be a part of your Wednesday morning. We're halfway through the work week. We're getting closer to the long weekend, and some hot weather on the way as we get ready for the long weekend, especially on Saturday, going up to 37 degrees on Saturday. But after that, weather will cool down considerably. More weather details on the way in just a few moments. Great music on the way from Olivia Rodrigo, and new music from Lolo. Great new song from Lolo on the way in just a few moments. And we're still trying to figure out the impossible question today. Over the last year, we've seen 136 new ones of these. What are they? Now, I don't think we're getting it today. No one's getting this today. This is a tough one. The correct answer was emojis. Yeah, emojis. There were 136 new emojis released over the last year or so. Probably something you haven't even noticed. So I don't blame you if you couldn't figure that out. But we'll try again tomorrow. We'll have another impossible question for you tomorrow morning at 7:50.
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17: Good morning, it's Eric Adam. Taking a look at your 5-day forecast. There is still a yellow warning for heat in effect across the southwest. Today is going to be sunny with some local smoke. Wind southwest 20 kilometers an hour, becoming northwest 20, gusting to 40 this morning with a high of 30 and a UV index of 7 or high. Tonight, a few clouds, hazy this evening, and a low of 18. For Thursday, sunny, becoming a mix of sun and cloud in the afternoon. Risk of a thunderstorm late in the afternoon and haze as well. Wind becoming southeast 30 kilometers an hour in the morning with a high of 31 and a humidex of 33. For Friday, sunny and a high of 32. Saturday, sunny and a high of 37. Sunday, sunny and windy with a high of 25. And on Monday, a mix of sun and cloud with a high of 22. 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

0: The Punisher from Lolo on Magic 97 and Drop Dead, Olivia Rodrigo in there too. Colin Powers here. It's 8:51 on the Magic Morning Show, fueled by Pioneer Co-op. We have your local news coming up at 9 o'clock from the Swiftcurt Online Newsroom. No winner for our impossible question today. It was a tough one today, in case you missed it. Over the last year, we've seen 136 new ones of these. What are they? And the correct answer was emojis. Now you know. You probably didn't even notice. So we'll have another impossible question for you tomorrow, but we do have a big winner of those Clearwater drive-in passes. We were asking you what movie is playing at the drive-in tonight and this weekend for that matter. The correct answer, of course, Toy Story 5. Back there for a second straight weekend. It's playing at the drive-in tonight and this weekend as well. And Karen Langenen is the big winner of those passes for the Clearwater drive-in. She can use them to watch that movie or any of the ones coming up in August. You can check out the whole schedule, by the way, at clearwaterdrivein.com, and we'll give you your next chance to win some drive-in tickets next Wednesday.
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2: 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And Maple Creek's long-awaited water slides are officially open, just in time for one of the hottest stretches of the summer. 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
1: The Beach is a song you may have heard on Off Campus, on Prime, Edge of the Earth, on Magic 97. I still haven't watched that show yet, but I've been binge watching a lot of other shows over my holidays. Last week, I finished season one of New Girl with Zooey Deschanel, and I really enjoy it. That was a show I gave up on after a couple of episodes when it originally aired, but went through the first season, really enjoyed it, and can't wait to watch the rest of it. What is your comfort TV show? What is the TV show that you'll rely on when you need a reset? Love to hear from you. Let us know on our social media. 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

0: Simple Plan and Natasha Bedingfield on Magic 97, the best songs and the best variety. Colin Powers here on the Magic Morning Show, fueled by Pioneer Co-op. Hope you're having a great Wednesday morning. Looking like some hot weather on the way for the rest of this week, especially on Saturday. More weather details coming up in just a few moments, but it should be great weather for our next Taste of Summer charity barbecue. That is happening on Friday right here at our offices at Innovation Center, and this time around that we will be supporting the center. So stop by for lunch from 11:30 to 1, again, here at Innovation Center. Stop by, say hi to us from 11:30 to 1. 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Our next one is coming up on Friday. 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
2: Morning, it's Eric Adam taking a look at your five-day forecast. There's still a yellow warning for heat in effect here in the southwest. Today is going to be sunny with some local smoke. Winds southwest 20 kilometers an hour, becoming northwest 20, gusting to 40 this morning with a high of 30 and a UV index of 7 or high. Tonight, a few clouds, hazy this evening, and a low of 18. For Thursday, sunny, becoming a mix of sun and cloud in the afternoon. Risk of a thunderstorm late in the afternoon and hazy in the afternoon as well. Wind becoming southeast 30 kilometers an hour in the morning with a high of 31 and a humidex of 33. For Friday, sunny and a high of 32. Saturday, sunny and a high of 37. Sunday, sunny.

0: and windy and a high of 25. And on Monday, a mix of sun and cloud with a high of 22. 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

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Crystal said Private Practice, the Grey's Anatomy spinoff. Leanne said Friends. Verena said Ted Lasso. Met a lot of people watch that for the first time during the World Cup. And Blade said Little House on the Prairie. Yeah, that is an all-time classic there. What's your comfort TV show? Call or text us 306-773-0971 or let us know on social media.

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1: 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We're halfway through the work week. We're getting ready for the long weekend. And our Southwest Explorer, Violet Zaretsky, will be back out this long weekend checking out some big events happening all throughout the Southwest. Our Taste of Summer Charity Barbecue, that's happening tomorrow. The Herbert Stampede, she'll be there on Friday. There's also the Reno Rodeo out at Consul. That is happening on Saturday. She'll also be in Tompkins for the Mud Bog on Saturday as well. And Valmarie's 100th birthday celebration on Sunday. So a busy long weekend for Southwest Explorer. And if you find Violet in the Southwest Explorer truck at any of those events this long weekend, make sure you scan the QR code on the truck and you'll have a chance to win a great prize this week. 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
9: Good morning, it's Eric Adam. Take a look at your five-day forecast. There is still a yellow warning for heat in effect across the Southwest. Today is going to be sunny with some local smoke. Winds southwest 20 kilometers an hour, becoming northwest 20, gusting to 40 this morning with a high of 30 and a UV index of 7 or high. Tonight, a few clouds, hazy this evening, and a low of 18. For Thursday, sunny, becoming a mix of sun and cloud in the afternoon. Risk of a thunderstorm late in the afternoon and haze as well. Wind becoming southeast 30 kilometers an hour in the morning with a high of 31 and a humidex of 33. For Friday, sunny and a high of 32. Saturday, sunny and a high of 37. Sunday, sunny and windy with a high of 25. And on Monday, a mix of sun and cloud with a high of 22. 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

0: 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Ariana Grande, Hate That I Made You Love Me in there too. Colin Powers here on the Magic Morning Show, fueled by Pioneer Co-op. 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
2: RCMP have shared details about an altercation early on Monday that ended with three arrests and the apprehension of a man wanted on a warrant in Swift Current for over 2 years. Swift Current residents in the Ashley Park area are being advised of a planned power outage this morning. 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

Or we're wondering what your favorite comfort TV show is. What's always there for you when you need a reset? Some more responses on our Facebook page. Jen said any crime show like Law & Order SVU. Cheryl said MASH, and that is a show that I'm starting to watch kind of for the first time as an adult and I'm really enjoying it so far. Let me know on our social media or text in what is your favorite comfort TV show, 306-773-0971. For just a chance.

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4: Good morning, it's Eric Adam taking a look at your five-day forecast. There's still a yellow warning for heat in effect here in the southwest. Today is going to be sunny with some local smoke. Wind southwest 20 kilometers an hour, becoming northwest 20, gusting to 40 this morning with a high of 30 and a UV index of 7 or high. Tonight, a few clouds, hazy this evening, and a low of 18. For Thursday, sunny, becoming a mix of sun and cloud in the afternoon. Risk of a thunderstorm late in the afternoon and hazy in the afternoon as well. Wind becoming southeast 30 kilometers an hour in the morning with a high of 31 and a humidex of 33. For Friday, sunny and a high of 32. Saturday, sunny and a high of 37. Sunday, sunny and windy and a high of 25. And on Monday, a mix of sun and cloud with a high of 22. 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

A tough loss for the Swift Current 57s, but they were having a lot of fun with Hawaiian Night for Jake Hiramoto and AJ Arruda. They were riding a Hawaiian roller coaster during the seventh inning stretch. 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
5: Good morning, it's Eric Adam. Taking a look at your 5-day forecast. There is still a yellow warning for heat in effect across the southwest. Today is going to be sunny with some local smoke. Wind southwest 20 kilometers an hour, becoming northwest 20, gusting to 40 this morning with a high of 30 and a UV index of 7 or high. Tonight, a few clouds, hazy this evening, and a low of 18. For Thursday, sunny, becoming a mix of sun and cloud in the afternoon. Risk of a thunderstorm late in the afternoon and haze as well. Wind becoming southeast 30 kilometers an hour in the morning with a high of 31 and a humidex of 33. For Friday, sunny and a high of 32. Saturday, sunny and a high of 37. Sunday, sunny and windy with a high of 25. And on Monday, a mix of sun and cloud with a high of 22. 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

0: Dead Mouse on Magic 97. Landis from Gracie Abrams hit the wall in there, too. Colin Powers here on the Magic Morning Show, fueled by Pioneer Co-op. We have your local news coming up in just a few moments from the Swiftcurrent Online Newsroom. And our question of the day today, we're wondering, what's your comfort TV show when you need a reset? And we're getting lots of responses on our Facebook page. Some newer shows like Ted Lasso. That was what Farina said is her comfort TV show. And a few classics in there. Blade Snedden. Said Little House on the Prairie. Of course, that's an all-time classic, and the remake is coming soon on Netflix as well. Cheryl said MASH, and I mentioned that that's a show I'm trying to get into again as an adult. It was on TV all the time when I was a kid, but I think it was pretty, I was too young to really understand what was going on there. And Bev said Full House. Yeah, classic TGIF show, that's for sure. What's your comfort TV show when you need a reset? 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
2: A planned power outage is set to affect the Ashley Park area of Swiftcurrent this morning. And Maple Creek's long-awaited water slides are officially open, just in time for one of the hottest stretches of the summer. 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

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And Sarah said Bob's Burgers. 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
6: Good morning, it's Eric Adam taking a look at your five-day forecast. There's still a yellow warning for heat in effect here in the southwest. Today is going to be sunny with some local smoke. Winds southwest 20 kilometers an hour, becoming northwest 20, gusting to 40 this morning with a high of 30 and a UV index of 7 or high. Tonight, a few clouds, hazy this evening, and a low of 18. For Thursday, sunny, becoming a mix of sun and cloud in the afternoon. Risk of a thunderstorm late in the afternoon and hazy in the afternoon as well. Wind becoming southeast 30 kilometers an hour in the morning with a high of 31 and a humid index of 33. For Friday, sunny and a high of 32. Saturday, sunny and a high of 37. Sunday, sunny and windy and a high of 25. And on Monday, a mix of sun and cloud with a high of 22. 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

Another reminder, Friday is our next Taste of Summer Charity Barbecue with Lens Plumbing and Heating. 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
11: Good morning, it's Eric Adam. Taking a look at your five-day forecast. There is still a yellow warning for heat in effect across the southwest. Today is going to be sunny with some local smoke. Winds southwest 20 kilometers an hour, becoming northwest 20, gusting to 40 this morning with a high of 30 and a UV index of 7 or high. Tonight, a few clouds, hazy this evening, and a low of 18. For Thursday, sunny, becoming a mix of sun and cloud in the afternoon. Risk of a thunderstorm late in the afternoon and haze as well. Wind becoming southeast 30 kilometers an hour in the morning with a high of 31 and a humid index of 33. For Friday, sunny and a high of 32. Saturday, sunny and a high of 37. Sunday, sunny and windy with a high of 25. And on Monday, a mix of sun and cloud with a high of 22. Local news, local weather, local sports, and local radio can all be found on SwiftCurrentOnline.com.
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0: Scott Helmet on Magic 97. Taylor Swift, I Knew It, I Knew You in there too. Colin Powers wrapping things up for a Wednesday morning on the Magic Morning Show, fueled by Pioneer Co-op. We have your local news coming up in just a few moments from the Swiftcurt Online Newsroom. And I'm back with you again tomorrow morning. Tomorrow's Throwback Thursday, so we'll have another Throwback Thursday song battle for you tomorrow morning. Also, another edition of Meet the Player as the regular season starts to wind down for the Swiftcurt 57s. We got another Meet the Player feature coming up for you tomorrow morning right here on Magic 97 and on Swiftcurt Online.
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0: Avril Lavigne, I'm with you. I'm Ken O'Neill. Olivia Rodrigo next. Not a great game for the Jays last night. After Avril Lavigne, I'm with you. I'm Ken O'Neill. Olivia Rodrigo next. Not a great game for the Jays last night. After a bit of a rain delay and a tornado watch, the Nationals controlled the whole thing, won the game 8-6. One more in Washington for the Toronto Blue Jays. It's an afternoon game today. Tomorrow, it's a day off, and Toronto is back at home for the weekend against St. Louis. Then on Monday, back on the road to play the Astros.
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11: For today, sunshine and local smoke with a high of 30 degrees in Swift Current. For tonight, a bit of cloud cover, some hazy conditions, and a low of 18. Tomorrow, sunshine, seeing a chance of a thunderstorm in the afternoon with some hazy skies again here and a high of 31. Friday, it's going to be 32 and sunny, which will last the rest of this forecast. Saturday being 37, and then Sunday, 25. Local news, weather, and sports. 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

0: You did nothing wrong.
1: Alexander Stewart and I Wish You Cheated. I'm Ken O'Neill. Teddy Swims is coming up. Good to see there's still a love of actually going to the movies. Toy Story 5 has hit the $1 billion mark globally, and after only 2 weekends, Christopher Nolan's The Odyssey has already made $650 million. It's on track to hit $1 billion worldwide. Could there be a third movie to do it this summer? The short answer, yeah, sure. Spider-Man Brand New Day opens this weekend.
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5: For today, 30 degrees out there with some sunshine and a bit of local smoke. For tonight, hazy conditions continue with a low of 18. For tomorrow, high of 31 in Swift Current with a chance of a thunderstorm in the afternoon and some more hazy skies. Friday, we're seeing a high of 32 and sunshine. Saturday, 37 and sunny. Sunday, 25 and sunshine. Local news, weather, and sports. 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

0: tomorrow, sunshine, seeing a chance of a thunderstorm in the afternoon with some hazy skies again here and a high of 31. Friday, it's going to be 32 and sunny, which will last the rest of this forecast. Saturday being 37, and then Sunday, 25. Local news, weather, and sports. 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
4: 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Picture that with a Kodak. 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
5: For today, 30 degrees out there with some sunshine and a bit of local smoke. For tonight, hazy conditions continue with a low of 18. For tomorrow, high of 31 in Swift Current with a chance of a thunderstorm in the afternoon and some more hazy skies. Friday, we're seeing a high of 32 and sunshine. Saturday, 37 and sunny. Sunday, 25 and sunshine. Local news, weather, and sports. 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

0: Afternoon, I'm Ken O'Neill. There's Sophie Simmons, Love Turns Lonely, Bruno Mars, the new one, Risk It All, just before that. Lil Nas X on the way. The CFL is into week 9. It starts tomorrow night with the Lions in Winnipeg. On Friday, Montreal plays the Ottawa Red Blacks. Saturday afternoon, the Stampeders travel to Hamilton. And Saturday night, Saskatchewan will be in Edmonton. The Argos have this week off.
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7: For today, sunshine and local smoke with a high of 30 degrees in Swift Current. For tonight, a bit of cloud cover, some hazy conditions, and a low of 18. Tomorrow, sunshine, seeing a chance of a thunderstorm in the afternoon with some hazy skies again here and a high of 31. Friday, it's going to be 32 and sunny, which will last the rest of this forecast. Saturday being 37, and then Sunday, 25. Local news, weather, and sports, always on SwiftCurrentOnline.com.
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6: For today, 30 degrees out there with some sunshine and a bit of local smoke. For tonight, hazy conditions continue with a low of 18. For tomorrow, high of 31 in Swift Current with a chance of a thunderstorm in the afternoon and some more hazy skies. Friday, we're seeing a high of 32 and sunshine. Saturday, 37 and sunny. Sunday, 25 and sunshine. Local news, weather, and sports. 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

0: Hotter Now, that's Lou Calla, and I'm Ken O'Neill. Dua Lipa, training season coming up. 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

0: Today is National Chicken Wing Day. I'm Ken O'Neill. Buffalo, New York made it official back in 1977, but the famous wing was actually invented there back in 1964 when leftover wings were tossed into hot sauce and butter. We Canadians love them too, especially during patio and hockey season. And what type of wing fan are you? Flats or drumsticks? I'll take the flats every time. Somber and a former number one on AT40 with Ryan Seacrest. Next.
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4: For today, sunshine and local smoke with a high of 30 degrees in Swift Current. For tonight, a bit of cloud cover, some hazy conditions, and a low of 18. Tomorrow, sunshine, seeing a chance of a thunderstorm in the afternoon with some hazy skies again here and a high of 31. Friday, it's going to be 32 and sunny, which will last the rest of this forecast. Saturday being 37, and then Sunday, 25. Local news, weather, and sports. 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
1: Kissing other people, that's Lennon Stella. I'm Ken O'Neill. Harry Styles next. Have you been inside watching TV this summer? Shark Week is on right now on Discovery. Along with the classic shark specials and Sharknado movies, there's new documentaries too. I'm looking forward to Ultimate Shark Dive. This one looks good. Getting dropped 50 feet from a helicopter into a cage in the ocean while sharks circle it. I bet she makes it. It's on tomorrow night.
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10: For today, 30 degrees out there with some sunshine and a bit of local smoke. For tonight, hazy conditions continue with a low of 18. For tomorrow, high of 31 in Swift Current with a chance of a thunderstorm in the afternoon and some more hazy skies. Friday, we're seeing a high of 32 and sunshine. Saturday, 37 and sunny. Sunday, 25 and sunshine. Local news, weather, and sports. 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

0: Walk off the earth and rule the world. Good afternoon, I'm Ken O'Neill. Happy Wednesday. Ray, Where Is My Husband is coming up. And don't miss your local news update at 4.
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0: here at home are in Glasgow, Scotland, and we're racking up the medals. Last time I checked, Canada was in second place with 35 medals, 13 of them gold. Athletes from 74 nations and territories are taking part. The 11-day multi-sport event wraps up on Sunday. 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
13: Tonight, a low of 14 here in Swift Current with a bit of cloud cover. Tomorrow, that cloud cover turns into a 60% chance for some showers, maybe even a thunderstorm with more hazy skies, and then a high of 30 degrees. For Friday, looking like 34 and sunny. Saturday, 38 and more sunshine. Sunday, 31 and sunny. Local news, weather, and sports from your Swift Current online app.
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0: The Weeknd. I'm Ken O'Neill. Ariana Grande, Hate That I Made You Love Me, is coming up in just a minute. Earlier this year, it was announced that there'll be no more Hockey Night in Canada on CBC. And now another big shift. Yesterday, Amazon Prime signed on for 12 years of not Monday, but all Wednesday night hockey in Canada. So we've got regional games on TSN, regular season and playoff games on Sportsnet, and Wednesday night games and a couple of rounds of the playoffs on Prime. I'm having trouble keeping track.
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5: Tonight, a little bit of cloud cover here in Swift Current, getting to a low of what they're saying is 14 now. For tomorrow, you're going to be seeing the sunshine return as we see a good chance of some showers, maybe even a thunderstorm with more hazy skies, and then a high of 30. Friday, looks like sunshine and a high of 34. Saturday being sunny and a high of 38 for the start of August. Sunday, sunny skies and a high of 31. Local news, weather, and sports, all on SwiftCurrentOnline.com.
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0: Romeo and Jealous, I Ain't With You. I'm Ken O'Neill. We've got a local news update coming at 5. Lady Gaga is next. And make sure you download our app and you can have the latest info with you always. Stay on top of local road conditions, news, events going on in the area, and the weather. 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

0: Martin Garrix with Ed Sheeran, and repeat it in just a minute. I'm Ken O'Neill. Happy Wednesday. One of the best sky watching nights of the summer is here. Tonight, two meteor showers, the Southern Delta Aquarids and the Alpha Capricornids, will peak at the exact same time, creating the chance to see dozens of shooting stars every hour. You don't need a telescope. You just need to find a dark place away from city lights. Let your eyes adjust and look up. It's one of those rare reminders that the best summer entertainment is absolutely free.
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6: Tonight, a low of 14 here in Swift Current with a bit of cloud cover. Tomorrow, that cloud cover turns into a 60% chance for some showers, maybe even a thunderstorm with more hazy skies and then a high of 30 degrees. For Friday, looking like 34 and sunny. Saturday, 38 and more sunshine. Sunday, 31 and sunny. Local news, weather, and sports from your Swift Current online app.
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0: 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I'm Ken O'Neill. Happy Wednesday. 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
8: Tonight, a little bit of cloud cover here in Swift Current, getting to a low of what they're saying is 14 now. For tomorrow, you're going to be seeing the sunshine return as we see a good chance of some showers, maybe even a thunderstorm with more hazy skies, and then a high of 30. Friday, looks like sunshine and a high of 34. Saturday being sunny and a high of 38 for the start of August. Sunday, sunny skies and a high of 31. Local news, weather, and sports, all on SwiftCurrentOnline.com.
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0: Loud Luxury and Love No More. I'm Ken O'Neill. Chapel Roan is coming up. Have a great evening. Your local news update is coming at 6.
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